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I did what

terrified. We'll just glide, starry-eyed. Once I get you up there, I'll be holding you so very near.

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